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Love that song from The Weeknd, who is setting his sights on Asia after wrapping up his tour in Europe. There it goes with Save Your Tears. 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
10: Heartland Weather.
11: Mostly clear skies tonight with winds staying light. Lows will fall into the low 50s. A nice Sunday in store for us with partly cloudy skies and highs reaching the low to mid 80s. Winds will be breezy from the southeast. A few sprinkles possible tomorrow night with increasing clouds, otherwise dry with lows rather warm near 60 degrees. Highs will top out in the upper 70s Monday afternoon due to widespread cloud cover and chances for scattered showers and thunderstorms. Winds look to stay breezy from the southeast. For Weather Watch 12, I'm meteorologist Chase Ropenack on Mix 96.
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0: Much has been made of her being the youngest female inductee to the Songwriters Hall of Fame. Coming up a little later on this month, Taylor Swift. There she goes with Anti-Hero. Vance Joy is on the way.
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0: in Wisconsin since 1956. 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Heartland
1: weather. Mostly clear skies tonight with wind staying light. Lows will fall into the low 50s. A nice Sunday in store for us with partly cloudy skies and highs reaching the low to mid 80s. Winds will be breezy from the southeast. A few sprinkles possible tomorrow night with increasing clouds, otherwise dry with lows rather warm near 60 degrees. Highs will top out in the upper 70s Monday afternoon due to widespread cloud cover and chances for scattered showers and thunderstorms. Winds look to stay breezy from the southeast. For WeatherWatch 12, I'm meteorologist Chase Ropenak on Mix 96.
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13: Heartland Weather. Mostly clear skies tonight with winds staying light. Lows will fall into the low 50s. A nice Sunday in store for us with partly cloudy skies and highs reaching the low to mid 80s. Winds will be breezy from the southeast. A few sprinkles possible tomorrow night with increasing clouds, otherwise dry with lows rather warm near 60 degrees. Highs will top out in the upper 70s Monday afternoon due to widespread cloud cover and chances for scattered showers and thunderstorms. Winds look to stay breezy from the southeast. For WeatherWatch 12, I'm meteorologist Chase Ropenack on Mix 96.
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0: There it is. Billboard Magazine's Song of the Summer 2024 came when Post Malone went country. As I Had Some Help. And, of course, many more great songs here for your weekend. Song we know and love from Britney on the way.
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5: Heartland Weather. Mostly clear skies tonight with winds staying light. Lows will fall into the low 50s. A nice Sunday in store for us with partly cloudy skies and highs reaching the low to mid 80s. Winds will be breezy from the southeast. A few sprinkles possible tomorrow night with increasing clouds, otherwise dry with lows rather warm near 60 degrees. Highs will top out in the upper 70s Monday afternoon due to widespread cloud cover and chances for scattered showers and thunderstorms. Winds look to stay breezy from the southeast. For WeatherWatch 12, I'm meteorologist Chase Ropenack on Mix 96.
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0: The first K-pop song to notch an Oscar, Huntrix and Golden, direct from the K-pop Demon Hunters soundtrack. And the K-pop Demon Hunters live concert tour is coming up. 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
13: Heartland Weather.
14: Mostly clear skies tonight with winds staying light. Lows will fall into the low 50s. A nice Sunday in store for us with partly cloudy skies and highs reaching the low to mid 80s. Winds will be breezy from the southeast. A few sprinkles possible tomorrow night with increasing clouds, otherwise dry with lows rather warm near 60 degrees. Highs will top out in the upper 70s Monday afternoon due to widespread cloud cover and chances for scattered showers and thunderstorms. Winds look to stay breezy from the southeast. For Weather Watch 12, I'm meteorologist Chase Ropenack on Mix 96.
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0: Elizabeth Taylor from Taylor Swift, who is going to become the youngest female inductee into the Songwriters Hall of Fame this month. 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
11: Heartland Weather. Mostly clear skies tonight with winds staying light. Lows will fall into the low 50s. A nice Sunday in store for us with partly cloudy skies and highs reaching the low to mid 80s. Winds will be breezy from the southeast. A few sprinkles possible tomorrow night with increasing clouds, otherwise dry with lows rather warm near 60 degrees. Highs will top out in the upper 70s Monday afternoon due to widespread cloud cover and chances for scattered showers and thunderstorms. Winds look to stay breezy from the southeast. For WeatherWatch 12, I'm meteorologist Chase Ropenak on Mix 96.
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0: Massive song, to be sure, not just part of President Obama's summertime playlist in 2024, but also a song that set and broke records on the Billboard Hot 100, a bar song from Shaboozey. 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
11: Heartland Weather.
12: Mostly clear skies tonight with wind staying light. Lows will fall into the low 50s. A nice Sunday in store for us with partly cloudy skies and highs reaching the low to mid 80s. Winds will be breezy from the southeast. A few sprinkles possible tomorrow night with increasing clouds, otherwise dry with lows rather warm near 60 degrees. Highs will top out in the upper 70s Monday afternoon due to widespread cloud cover and chances for scattered showers and thunderstorms. Winds look to stay breezy from the southeast. For Weather Watch 12, I'm meteorologist Chase Ropenack on Mix 96.
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0: hit the first time around for Tame Impala solo. Now back up the chart as a duet with Jenny. There goes Dracula. I'm Steve Brewer. Make it a great one. Andy Grammer on the way.
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10: Heartland Weather. Mostly clear skies tonight with winds staying light. Lows will fall into the low 50s. A nice Sunday in store for us with partly cloudy skies and highs reaching the low to mid 80s. Winds will be breezy from the southeast. A few sprinkles possible tomorrow night with increasing clouds, otherwise dry with lows rather warm near 60 degrees. Highs will top out in the upper 70s Monday afternoon due to widespread cloud cover and chances for scattered showers and thunderstorms. Winds look to stay breezy from the southeast. For WeatherWatch 12, I'm meteorologist Chase Ropenack on Mix 96.
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12: Heartland Weather. Mostly clear skies tonight with winds staying light. Lows will fall into the low 50s. A nice Sunday in store for us with partly cloudy skies and highs reaching the low to mid 80s. Winds will be breezy from the southeast. A few sprinkles possible tomorrow night with increasing clouds, otherwise dry with lows rather warm near 60 degrees. Highs will top out in the upper 70s Monday afternoon due to widespread cloud cover and chances for scattered showers and thunderstorms. Winds look to stay breezy from the southeast. For WeatherWatch 12, a meteorologist Chase Ropenack on Mix 96.
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0: 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Hey, it's Marconi. 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A little chewy.
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10: Heartland weather.
11: Mostly clear skies tonight with wind staying light. Lows will fall into the low 50s. A nice Sunday in store for us with partly cloudy skies and highs reaching the low to mid 80s. Winds will be breezy from the southeast. A few sprinkles possible tomorrow night with increasing clouds, otherwise dry with lows rather warm near 60 degrees. Highs will top out in the upper 70s Monday afternoon due to widespread cloud cover and chances for scattered showers and thunderstorms. Winds look to stay breezy from the southeast. For WeatherWatch 12, I'm meteorologist Chase Ropenack on Mix 96.
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1: 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I mean, we have stairs now. 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
8: Heartland Weather. A nice Sunday in store for us today with partly cloudy skies and highs reaching the low to mid 80s. Winds will be breezy from the southeast. A few sprinkles possible tonight with increasing clouds, otherwise dry with lows rather warm near 60 degrees. Highs will top out in the upper 70s Monday afternoon due to widespread cloud cover and chances for scattered showers and thunderstorms. Winds look to stay breezy from the southeast. A few lingering showers and thunderstorms are possible Tuesday, otherwise dry with partly cloudy skies and highs climbing into the mid 80s. For Weather Watch 12, I'm meteorologist Chase Ropenack on Mix 96.
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0: 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I had a thought so dumb today that I Venmo'd my friend $5 before I texted it to her. 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
6: Heartland Weather.
7: A nice Sunday in store for us today with partly cloudy skies and highs reaching the low to mid-80s. Winds will be breezy from the southeast. A few sprinkles possible tonight with increasing clouds, otherwise dry, with lows rather warm near 60 degrees. Highs will top out in the upper 70s Monday afternoon due to widespread cloud cover and chances for scattered showers and thunderstorms. Winds look to stay breezy from the southeast. A few lingering showers and thunderstorms are possible Tuesday, otherwise dry with partly cloudy skies and highs climbing into the mid-80s. For Weather Watch 12, I'm meteorologist Chase Ropenack on Mix 96.
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0: Sienna Spyro, die on this hill. Hey, it's Marconi. I found an ibuprofen on the floor and immediately popped it in my mouth because I'm sure something hurts somewhere.
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9: Heartland Weather. A nice Sunday in store for us today with partly cloudy skies and highs reaching the low to mid 80s. Winds will be breezy from the southeast. A few sprinkles possible tonight with increasing clouds, otherwise dry with lows rather warm near 60 degrees. Highs will top out in the upper 70s Monday afternoon due to widespread cloud cover and chances for scattered showers and thunderstorms. Winds look to stay breezy from the southeast. A few lingering showers and thunderstorms are possible Tuesday, otherwise dry with partly cloudy skies and highs climbing into the mid 80s. For Weather Watch 12, I'm meteorologist Chase Ropenack on Mix 96.
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6: Heartland Weather. A nice Sunday in store for us today with partly cloudy skies and highs reaching the low to mid 80s. Winds will be breezy from the southeast. A few sprinkles possible tonight with increasing clouds, otherwise dry with lows rather warm near 60 degrees. Highs will top out in the upper 70s Monday afternoon due to widespread cloud cover and chances for scattered showers and thunderstorms. Winds look to stay breezy from the southeast. A few lingering showers and thunderstorms are possible Tuesday, otherwise dry with partly cloudy skies and highs climbing into the mid 80s. For Weather Watch 12, I'm meteorologist Chase Ropenack on Mix 96.
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0: David Guetta, Teddy Swims, Tones and I, Gone, Gone, Gone. 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
14: Heartland Weather. A nice Sunday in store for us today with partly cloudy skies and highs reaching the low to mid 80s. Winds will be breezy from the southeast. A few sprinkles possible tonight with increasing clouds, otherwise dry with lows rather warm near 60 degrees. Highs will top out in the upper 70s Monday afternoon due to widespread cloud cover and chances for scattered showers and thunderstorms. Winds look to stay breezy from the southeast. A few lingering showers and thunderstorms are possible Tuesday, otherwise dry with partly cloudy skies and highs climbing into the mid 80s. For Weather Watch 12, I'm meteorologist Chase Ropenack on Mix 96.
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0: Olivia Dean, so easy to fall in love. Hey, it's Marconi. 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A little chewy.
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6: Heartland Weather. A nice Sunday in store for us today with partly cloudy skies and highs reaching the low to mid 80s. Winds will be breezy from the southeast. A few sprinkles possible tonight with increasing clouds, otherwise dry with lows rather warm near 60 degrees. Highs will top out in the upper 70s Monday afternoon due to widespread cloud cover and chances for scattered showers and thunderstorms. Winds look to stay breezy from the southeast. A few lingering showers and thunderstorms are possible Tuesday, otherwise dry with partly cloudy skies and highs climbing into the mid 80s. For WeatherWatch 12, I'm meteorologist Chase Ropenack on Mix 96.

0: Taylor Allison Swift, Elizabeth Taylor. Her new song from the Toy Story 5 soundtrack is out. I Knew It, I Knew You. And she posted the cutest video on her Instagram of her as Jessie from Toy Story dressed up in these big girl boots. And she's stomping around. And now I know what I'm being for Halloween.
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5: Heartland Weather. A nice Sunday in store for us today with partly cloudy skies and highs reaching the low to mid 80s. Winds will be breezy from the southeast. A few sprinkles possible tonight with increasing clouds, otherwise dry with lows rather warm near 60 degrees. Highs will top out in the upper 70s Monday afternoon due to widespread cloud cover and chances for scattered showers and thunderstorms. Winds look to stay breezy from the southeast. A few lingering showers and thunderstorms are possible Tuesday, otherwise dry with partly cloudy skies and highs climbing into the mid 80s. For Weather Watch 12, I'm meteorologist Chase Ropenack on Mix 96.
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0: 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Hey, it's Marconi. I had a thought so dumb today that I Venmo'd my friend $5 before I texted it to her. 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

0: showers and thunderstorms. Winds look to stay breezy from the southeast. A few lingering showers and thunderstorms are possible Tuesday, otherwise dry with partly cloudy skies and highs climbing into the mid-80s. For WeatherWatch 12, I'm meteorologist Chase Ropenack on Mix 96.
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1: 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I found an ibuprofen on the floor and immediately popped it into my mouth because I'm sure something hurts somewhere.
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9: Heartland Weather. A nice Sunday in store for us today with partly cloudy skies and highs reaching the low to mid 80s. Winds will be breezy from the southeast. A few sprinkles possible tonight with increasing clouds, otherwise dry with lows rather warm near 60 degrees. Highs will top out in the upper 70s Monday afternoon due to widespread cloud cover and chances for scattered showers and thunderstorms. Winds look to stay breezy from the southeast. A few lingering showers and thunderstorms are possible Tuesday, otherwise dry with partly cloudy skies and highs climbing into the mid 80s. For Weather Watch 12, I'm meteorologist Chase Ropenack on Mix 96.
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0: Papa Roach, wake up calling. Hey, it's Marconi. 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

0: Jabuzi, it's Steve Clark. 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
10: Heartland weather. A nice Sunday in store for us today with partly cloudy skies and highs reaching the low to mid 80s. Winds will be breezy from the southeast. A few sprinkles possible tonight with increasing clouds, otherwise dry with lows rather warm near 60 degrees. Highs will top out in the upper 70s Monday afternoon due to widespread cloud cover and chances for scattered showers and thunderstorms. Winds look to stay breezy from the southeast. A few lingering showers and thunderstorms are possible Tuesday, otherwise dry with partly cloudy skies and highs climbing into the mid 80s. For Weather Watch 12, I'm meteorologist Chase Ropenack on Mix 96.
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0: Olivia Rodrigo and Steve Clark. 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
5: Heartland Weather. A nice Sunday in store for us today with partly cloudy skies and highs reaching the low to mid 80s. Winds will be breezy from the southeast. A few sprinkles possible tonight with increasing clouds, otherwise dry with lows rather warm near 60 degrees. Highs will top out in the upper 70s Monday afternoon due to widespread cloud cover and chances for scattered showers and thunderstorms. Winds look to stay breezy from the southeast. A few lingering showers and thunderstorms are possible Tuesday, otherwise dry with partly cloudy skies and highs climbing into the mid 80s. For Weather Watch 12, I'm meteorologist Chase Ropenack on Mix 96.
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5: 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What these words say about our culture today. I'm Marty Peterson.
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3: Every city has a memory. You can see it in the old brick building that's been turned into apartments, the office tower that sits half empty, or the new development that seemed to rise overnight where a smaller building used to stand. We tend to think of construction as a sign of progress, but do you ever ask, when we keep building, what are we actually building toward? That question has become harder to ignore as more Americans worry about higher energy bills and general upkeep costs of their home.
2: This whole epiphany going on, we're seeing the commercial landlords really starting to reevaluate their development because people don't really, really want, we're not offering a high quality of life when we pack people into these extremely high density buildings and cities. So I'm not surprised at all to see so many people realizing that without their outdoor space in their day, they can't deal with these stresses.
3: That's Teresa Cody, an architect and author of Rebuilding Earth, Designing Eco-Conscious Habitats for Humans. She's also the former president and founding partner of a Vancouver-based architecture firm. Through her work, Cody has looked closely at how modern construction is shaped by the economics behind it. In short, she says we often build around profit instead of long-term need.
2: The key driver is production and capital. So all we're doing is building more to make more money. And it's a false economy because we don't account for the cost of the goods and services that the earth provides us. We just put those in as a zero. And we have currently overbuilt by 20%. So we now have 1.2 housing units for every family unit in China, North America, and Europe.
3: That model matters because construction isn't just about the final building, it's also about the materials extracted, manufactured, transported, and eventually thrown away. The U.S. Environmental Protection Agency estimates that construction and demolition debris accounts for hundreds of millions of tons of waste in this country, more than twice the amount of municipal solid waste generated in a year.
2: Probably the most damaging material that we use is aluminum. Aluminum has such a high embodied energy that 25% of the world's hydroelectric capacity is dedicated to the production of aluminum.

0: And we keep producing new aluminum because it's a big business. I know we all think we are because we recycle aluminum cans, but a lot of aluminum is used in buildings. When you look at a skyscraper, all those frames on the windows are aluminum. So we are not recycling the aluminum because there's a big business around new aluminum.
1: Construction will always be a vital part of the world economy. People need homes, schools, hospitals, transit stations, and workplaces. The question is whether these places are being built in a way that actually serves people and their surrounding environments. Cody points to Vancouver, her home city, as one example of what more balanced development can look like.
0: What is happening here is many years ago we rejected freeways. So we don't have freeways ripping through our city. In fact, we have one viaduct, one tiny little viaduct that we're about to tear down. So we've understood for a long time that people need to be on the ground, communities need to connect, and freeways destroy those links. We are also starting to see an allowance for a community deciding to take lanes and roads out and plant them as community gardens, and the city is supporting that. We're also starting to see a move away from the skyscraper, which is an old model of building, towards what they call the missing middle. That's the 2-3-4-story housing office, community, human scale development that people get the density that single family homes maybe don't give you, but the privacy in the garden space and the connection to each other that skyscrapers don't give you.
1: This is where the conversation about sustainable design can get more complicated. A city doesn't have to be full of skyscrapers to be dense. Paris is one example. The French capital is known for its mid-rise buildings, many of them around six stories or less, yet it remains one of the most densely populated major cities in Europe. She says that kind of design challenges the assumption that taller is always more efficient.
0: There were some experiments done mostly in Asia where they looked at skyscraper on its side, and they found that the density was just about the same when you packed the city with 6-to-8-story building, you did not need as much space between the buildings, and more of the building was habitable. So that's why cities like Paris have very high density.
1: Skyscrapers can look like the obvious answer to housing demand because they place a lot of people or offices on a small piece of land. But Cody says the full picture includes what it takes to build them, how they use energy, and how they change the street-level experience around them.
0: It has a higher energy use intensity because when you think about it, there is more energy required to get you up and down, to get the water up to you, to control the air pressure, more material required to construct your space because so much space is dedicated to equipment. The skyscraper is not a sustainable form in and of itself as a building.
1: Another piece of this is the makeup of buildings. In recent years, there's been more attention on embodied carbon, or the emissions connected to producing and transporting building materials before a structure is even used. Federal programs have also started to pay more attention to lower carbon materials like concrete, steel, asphalt, and glass.
0: Glass is an interesting product. A lot of people think that because of energy efficiency, we need to reduce the size of our windows. That's not quite true. Glass is very insulating. In fact, it's an insulator. When we coat it, we don't lose heat through it or gain heat through it, depending on the climate. Where we lose and gain heat is through the frame. So we now have many structural glazing systems that don't have the thermal bridging through the frame. So that is allowing us to reshape our buildings using glass.
1: One tool that can help with that decision-making is an Environmental Product Declaration, or EPD. It's a standardized document that gives more information about a product's environmental impact. These disclosures can help architects, developers, and consumers compare materials more clearly.
0: An EPD is a declaration of the product, material sources, transportation energy, production energy, life cycle capacity, so how long will this material last in the building, and what happens to it when it's done. And the manufacturer has to take responsibility for that end of life, recycling or reusing or renewing. So it's a completely different concept. And of course, there's a burden on the manufacturers that they don't really want to take on. But it's like food.

0: labeling. Once you see a label on your food, you can decide, oh, I don't want this much sugar. I don't want this much fat. This is a better food. Same thing with products. When you start to see a label that tells you how much embodied energy there is in there, what toxic materials there are, and what its lifespan is, you can make a better decision.
1: The way we build is often measured in cost, speed, and square footage. How fast can it go up? How many units can fit? How much will it return? But those numbers don't tell us whether a building will still make sense 30 years from now. It doesn't show how many natural resources were extracted to make it, how much energy it will use, or whether the people inside it will feel connected to the street, the sunlight, or each other. To learn more about this topic and our guest, Teresa Cody, head to viewpointsradio.org. 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
3: Words like riz, skibbity, and unalive can sound random at first, but they don't come out of nowhere. Many of these terms start online and then show up in classrooms, group chats, and everyday conversation. Linguist Adam Alexic studies why in his book, Algo Speak.
17: An example is the word unalive, which you can't say kill on TikTok, so many people instead say unalive. And now there's, and this actually bleeds into offline, and there's kids in middle schools writing essays about Hamlet contemplating unaliving himself. But that's not actually like new speak, it's just people finding a new way to express themselves.
3: What makes unalive so striking is that it's no longer just internet shorthand. It's part of young people's vocabulary. Alexic says strange sounding words are nothing new.
17: One of the first words I ever did on my blog that I started in high school was the word sophomore. I really like this one. It comes from the same roots as the word sophisticated and moron in ancient Greek. So sophomore means wise fool. And that's what I mean when I say I got into it for the fun facts. It's just really cool to see that. But at the same time, it tells you something about how people conceptualize sophomores. There's a little story held within it that people, you know, it is this age.

0: age where you think you know everything, and at the same time, you're a little foolish about some things.
1: Language has always been inventive, and every generation leaves its mark. Even centuries-old phrases like wise fool had to start somewhere. Today, the algorithms set by social media companies help decide which words spread, who hears them, and how quickly they become part of everyday language.
0: There's always been, for example, young people identifying with new words as a way to forge their own identity, as a way to differentiate their identity from adults. At the same time, I think algorithms are bringing us these words faster. They're causing the words to form more quickly because they incentivize the creation of echo chambers that then create their own language. And then they open up those echo chambers just enough to allow those words to spread, but they also compound natural human trends. We've always had trends, we've always had in groups, but algorithms push that even more.
1: Alexic calls this algo speak, language that comes about not just to dodge online algorithmic censorship, but also from the way algorithms magnify certain trends. Take Riz. It went viral a few years back and spread mostly through memes among Gen Z. But Alexic argues that this branding is misguided and misses the larger point.
0: These labels are made up, Gen Z, millennial. The idea of a social generation didn't exist until the early 1900s. And then over time, we begin to think that they're more and more real. And there is no such thing as Gen Z language. In fact, ascribing that label maybe kind of flattens the true stories of where a lot of these words are coming from. In fact, if you go to Wikipedia, you can find pages for Gen Z and Gen Alpha slang. There's no page for millennial slang. There's only a page for 2000 slang. And it's kind of a new thing that we start thinking of slang as such a generational thing. Slang used to be this countercultural kind of phenomenon where it's just not formal language.
1: Where slang comes from matters. Today's terms often draw from African American English and online subcultures, raising questions about power, credit, and who defines what sounds cool. Emojis are also part of that same system.
0: Emojis are words. I can't emphasize that strongly enough. I mean, words come from the increasing abstraction of pictographs, and emojis are just a new pictograph. It's something you look at it holds meaning. That's a word, right? And so just like words, emojis evolve meaning over time. We started out with the laughing crying emoji to indicate laughter, but among younger people that became semantically bleached, meaning that it lost its sort of meaning. It became overused and it became thought of as ironic. So then people moved to the crying emoji, and then that got overused, and people moved to the skull emoji, and then that got overused. Now there's like the heartbreak emoji or the wilting rose emoji. So we're constantly cycling between different words depending on the social context, and words really do evolve meanings, as do emojis.
1: Alexic says that emojis, unlike slang words, have a very limited keyboard of options. So, how do companies decide which emojis make the cut onto your phone's keyboard?
0: These emojis are being pushed by algorithms as well. The new meanings I was talking about, the wilting rose and the heartbreak emoji and the skull emoji, those were all popularized through algorithmic trends. And it seems like this cycle of moving through different emojis to express irony, that's accelerating. And you see the same thing with other emojis changing meaning. There's a new trend every other week with somebody trying to popularize some emoji or another. I did a video recently on the gondola emoji and how that was briefly popular on YouTube as a fad. But the thing is, these fads die out. Once your grandmother starts saying skibidi or starts using the skull emoji, it's no longer cool and you want to move on.
1: So, what comes next? Alexic says your favorite phrase may feel old in a few months, but the system behind that churn is getting stronger.
0: Individual slang words, I don't think skibidi, for example, is going to stay around. Individual slang words do die out because, again, they're tied to meme lifespans. And I strongly believe that they found the most addicting medium to recommend us content. I don't think that'll be going anywhere for a while. So you can pay attention and start seeing the exact same trends with every new word until we find that more addictive medium. And the trends are that there's an in-group that feels like they have a space to use their language. There's a context collapse where somebody reinterprets that in a new setting. And then the words slowly move across these filter bubbles, echo chambers online, are popularized as broad trends, and then are reused by creators because the creators want to tap into a trend. That is a cycle we will continue seeing over and over again until we move on from the algorithm, which I don't think we will for a minute.
1: It's not really about the specific slang terms themselves, which will always come and go. As social media and AI expand, language change may say less about one generation and more about the machine's filtering culture.
0: These algorithms operate on AI. They're run through large language models, which and they decide how to recommend content based on deep learning.

0: this is AI. And yes, AI, GPT, that kind of stuff is getting more sophisticated. We're seeing more AI recommended content. We're seeing people start to talk more like ChatGPT. All of this definitely will influence things. I think the algorithms are also going to get more sophisticated. So words like unalive, which are now also censored, they won't last as long either. If anything, AI is going to get better at identifying words in context. It will never be perfect because AI's representation of language is never perfect. But what you'll see is that it will push people to produce more ways to talk about things they want to talk about faster. And if anything, we're going to have more language change going on.
1: A word like Riz can feel small until you track how far it's traveled. A joke becomes a meme. A meme becomes a shared language. And before long, it's being said by tens of millions of people. To learn more about our guest, Adam Alexic, head to viewpointsradio.org. 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
6: This is Viewpoints Explained. I'm Ebony McMorris. Why do some planets have rough surfaces while others are relatively smooth? Researchers at Yale University and the Southwest Research Institute have teamed up to get some more answers. This new study zooms in on why Venus, unlike other nearby planets, looks so much like Earth. In our solar system, Mercury, Venus, Earth, and Mars are all considered to have rocky exteriors. This uneven surface is created when bright, fiery meteors called bolides crash into the planet, leaving behind a crater. Usually, scientists are able to estimate the age of a planet from the number of visible craters. But Venus and Earth don't follow this rule. The reason why Earth has so few craters is simple. Its surface is always changing. Thanks to plate tectonics, Earth is constantly recycling itself. Oceanic crust sinks into the planet's upper mantle and reemerges as new rock formations. This process smooths out any craters left behind by bolides. Scientists once believed that Venus had plate tectonics too, which would have explained the planet's smooth surface. But further research proved that while the planet has some tectonic activity, Venus is too hot and dry to support the same global tectonics as Earth. Now, a new study suggests an alternate theory for Venus's appearance, higher bolide activity. Study researchers explained that because Venus is closer to the sun, it experienced stronger bolide impacts than Earth, so much so that these explosions superheated Venus's core. This temperature spike is believed to have triggered more volcanic eruptions and could have been strong enough to cover up most of the planet's craters. Despite being about 4.5 billion years old, Venus looks much younger. Its surface age is estimated to be only about 500 million years old. That's Viewpoints Explained for this week. More in a moment.
7: Welcome to Culture Crash, where we examine what's new and old in entertainment. There's a new trend generating big bucks at the box office, short-form comics who are making horror movies. This trend started perhaps in 2017, when Jordan Peele, one half of the hit sketch comedy duo Key & Peele, wrote and directed

0: directed Get Out. In 2022, YouTubers Danny and Michael Philippou, famous for their horror comedy videos, went mainstream with the Aussie horror film Talk to Me. Zach Cregger, one of the comedians from The Whitest Kids You Know, made Barbarian that same year. And now, in 2026, YouTuber Curry Barker has burst onto the scene with his theatrical debut, the Blumhouse horror film Obsession. Obsession tells the story of a man named Bear, who uses a novelty gift to make a wish that his friend and crush Nikki loved him more than anyone in the world. He's quickly surprised to learn that his wish came true, in a way, and what follows is a truly sinister and unsettling film about power and control in the dating world. Actress Indy Navarette turns in an instantly iconic horror performance as Nikki, a woman trapped in an obsessive love that she never signed up for. In just its opening weekend, the film rang up more than $17 million in ticket sales in the US on a budget of just $1 million. So, what accounts for this stunning success? Well, first and foremost, Get Out, Talk to Me, Barbarian, and Obsession are all well-observed, well-made horror movies made smartly on reasonable budgets. But they also come to audiences from known creators who are doing something new. In an age of so many entertainment options, creators with real connections to fans are maybe best equipped to cut through the noise and motivate people to head to the theaters. Once a debut film is well received, the ground is laid for these filmmakers to launch themselves into rarefied air as name brand directors. Obsession is a fun, small horror movie that's connecting with audiences. It's also almost certainly just the start for a talented young creator with a devoted fan base that's only growing every day. I'm Evan Rook.
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7: Heartland Weather. High pressure returns today to start off your weekend. Plenty of sunshine with highs in the low 80s and winds light from the northwest. Expect a few more clouds Sunday with highs reaching the mid 80s. Low pressure returns Monday, bringing cloud cover across the state with chances for showers and thunderstorms. Highs will be in the mid to upper 70s. A few isolated showers and thunderstorms may linger in the Tuesday, otherwise dry with highs back in the low to mid 80s. We crank up the heat Wednesday and Thursday with highs reaching the upper 80s and low 90s. For WeatherWatch 12, I'm meteorologist Chase Ropanak on Mix 96.
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0: Justin Bieber, Daisy, Steve Clark. This week it was Hug Your Cat Day. So I guess that means this weekend could be Clean Your Stitches Day. Music from Olivia Dean coming up.
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8: Heartland Weather. A nice Sunday in store for us today with partly cloudy skies and highs reaching the low to mid 80s. Winds will be breezy from the southeast. A few sprinkles possible tonight with increasing clouds, otherwise dry with lows rather warm near 60 degrees. Highs will top out in the upper 70s Monday afternoon due to widespread cloud cover and chances for scattered showers and thunderstorms. Winds look to stay breezy from the southeast. A few lingering showers and thunderstorms are possible Tuesday, otherwise dry with partly cloudy skies and highs climbing into the mid 80s. For Weather Watch 12, I'm meteorologist Chase Ropenack on Mix 96.
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0: Bruno Mars, it's Steve Clark on a Sunday fun day. 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
13: Heartland Weather. A nice Sunday in store for us today with partly cloudy skies and highs reaching the low to mid-80s. Winds will be breezy from the southeast. A few sprinkles possible tonight with increasing clouds, otherwise dry, with lows rather warm near 60 degrees. Highs will top out in the upper 70s Monday afternoon due to widespread cloud cover and chances for scattered showers and thunderstorms. Winds look to stay breezy from the southeast. A few lingering showers and thunderstorms are possible Tuesday, otherwise dry with partly cloudy skies and highs climbing into the mid-80s. For Weather Watch 12, I'm meteorologist Chase Ropenack on Mix 96.
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5: Heartland Weather. A nice Sunday in store for us today with partly cloudy skies and highs reaching the low to mid-80s. Winds will be breezy from the southeast. A few sprinkles possible tonight with increasing clouds, otherwise dry, with lows rather warm near 60 degrees. Highs will top out in the upper 70s Monday afternoon due to widespread cloud cover and chances for scattered showers and thunderstorms. Winds look to stay breezy from the southeast. A few lingering showers and thunderstorms are possible Tuesday, otherwise dry with partly cloudy skies and highs climbing into the mid-80s. For Weather Watch 12, I'm meteorologist Chase Ropenack on Mix 96.
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1: Y'all know what time it is. Counting down the biggest songs. Feels good.
2: I wanna.
1: 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Turn up Rick D's and the weekly top 40.
3: All right, here we go. I'm getting my lips ready to count down to number one. Excuse me just a second. There you go.
4: That's ridiculous.
3: Let me try it again. Okay, I'm ready. It is D's Here to Please, counting down to the biggest hit of the week. Are you ready? And how about this? Elephants are used to make guitars now. This is the weirdest story. How could an elephant make an ebony guitar come to life? We'll get into it. Let's get to last week's top five hits. Sienna Spyro had number five.

0: Oh, she's still choosing Texas. Ellie Langley at number four.
1: She's from Texas, I can tell by the way he's two-stepping round the room.
0: Four ladies in the top five. How about this one at number three? Taylor Swift.
2: I cry my eyes by Elizabeth Taylor. Is it for real? Do you think it's forever?
0: Well, here he is, the only male member of the top five this past week. Somber at number two.

And the biggest hit of the week. Can she hold everybody off this week? Let's see. Olivia Dean's second number one. So easy to fall in love. I could be

Oh, what a unique voice. Way to go, Olivia Dean. Keeps it number one for 5 straight weeks. So easy to fall in love. Today she takes on BTS. They just won all the awards of the American Music Awards. Taylor Swift, a busy lady, as you know. Bruno Mars and more. Get ready for D's Sleaze. Wait a minute, you got a chance to win on the Countdown Challenge. And each week, Rick D's here putting up what we think could be 3 future hits at Rick.com. All you do is choose the future hit. Which one do you think? We call it the Sure Shot. And this week we've chosen a great one. It's Ed Sheeran with his friend Martin Garrix, a world-renowned Dutch DJ record producer. Garrix and Sheeran together. Here's the Sure Shot called Repeat.

0: Well, so many times, I'm sure we'll repeat it. It's the hot touch of DJ Martin Garrix and Ed Sheeran together. Repeat it. This week's sure shot on the countdown. And let's aim for the biggest hits of the week, all 40 of them. Rick D's at number 40, starting with this one. It's Corbin Besson.
1: You see that girl? There's just something about her. I just...

0: What?
1: Bleak! Corbin, Bessin, Chewy, number 40 on the countdown. Let's keep it nonstop. Reek knees to number 39. It's one that most people know the words to by now. Alex Warren, Ordinary.
2: They say the holy water's watered down, and this town's lost its faith. Our colors will fade eventually, so if our time is running out,

0: Oh, it just sticks in your head, doesn't it? Alex Warren, he says that song took a little while to write, maybe a half an hour, and it sticks right between your ears, doesn't it? Ordinary is Rick Deason. Justin Bieber considering a change in his music, wants to share it with you. Wait a minute, stop. It's
1: Deez Slee.
0: Well, we hear from Miley Cyrus. She wants you to know about it. And what is it? It is the Unclaimed Baggage Center. This is in Scottsboro, Alabama, one of the weirdest tourist attractions in the world. The Unclaimed Baggage Center, just like it sounds. They call it a treasure hunter's dream come true. Miley loves to go to old vintage stores and all this. She says, you've got to go by the Unclaimed Baggage Center. The prices are so low, it's stupid. What they did is they went to unclaimed baggage at all the airports and said, we'll take that, we'll take that. Electronics, baggage, designer clothes, stupid prices. Miley says, do it. Put it on your list. The Unclaimed Baggage Center in Scottsboro, Alabama, makes it to
1: Deez Slee's.
0: Every hit gets bigger, heading for the biggest hit of the week.
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8: A nice Sunday in store for us today with partly cloudy skies and highs reaching the low to mid 80s. Winds will be breezy from the southeast. A few sprinkles possible tonight with increasing clouds, otherwise dry with lows rather warm near 60 degrees. Highs will top out in the upper 70s Monday afternoon due to widespread cloud cover and chances for scattered showers and thunderstorms. Winds look to stay breezy from the southeast. A few lingering showers and thunderstorms are possible Tuesday, otherwise dry with partly cloudy skies and highs climbing into the mid 80s. For WeatherWatch 12, I'm meteorologist Chase Ropenack on Mix 96.
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14: Oh, let's get right back to the hits. At number 38, that's where we are, Rick Dees and Leon Thomas. Mud.

0: Well, you ought to know that. Better me for you. Max McNown. Don Juan this week, number 37 on the countdown. Up to number 36, Justin Bieber may have a surprise. Let me share it after he gives you a former number one right here called Daisies.
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0: Justin Bieber still on the countdown with Daisies at number 36. And Rick Dees, we were talking to Justin, and we pointed out this line from his song, Everything Hallelujah. Listen.
1: Singing like hallelujah, dancing like hallelujah, everything hallelujah, everything hallelujah.
0: Well, the video went viral, as they say, and so many are using it in their own TikTok videos. So the question was, is it okay if we put this on the religious charts? And Bieber said, sure. So Bieber is number one in church music, too. Thought you'd like to know. Okay, Freak Deez and BTS, what a hot group of guys, now have their own Oreo cookies. So it brings up a question on the countdown quiz this week. What other star has their own brand of Oreo cookie, their own recipe, like BTS? Is it Lady Gaga? Is it Post Malone? Is it Selena Gomez? Or all of those? Got it? Okay, Lady Gaga, Post Malone, Selena Gomez, or all of them have their own Oreo cookie. You can buy it. And it is the countdown quiz. Just go to rick.com, R-I-C-K.com. Now, in the balance is an incredible Amazon shopping spree, so you can win it. 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I had mentioned elephants making guitars, and I wasn't kidding. How are they doing it? Why are they needed? Wait till you hear this coming up as we keep heading for number one.
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0: you.
1: Tate McRae, we understand she practices guitar almost an hour a day, and Tate proves it to you right there, tit for tat, just down one, number 34 for Tate McRae. Speaking of guitars, you know that elephants are involved with making ebony guitars, which is, it's a very rare guitar made of ebony wood, has an incredible sound, a tone, you won't believe it. But over the years, ebony trees have been threatened with extinction. So what do? They brought in hundreds of elephants to eat ebony seeds and then fertilize them back into the soil, if you catch my drift on that. So the elephants eat the ebony seeds. They then plant them, so to speak, in the soil. They grow trees, and ebony trees are coming back because of elephants. And, of course, the greatest guitars in the world made of ebony. Now you know. And you know there's a speed demon at number 33. Who is he? Coming up.
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1: weather. A nice Sunday in store for us today with partly cloudy skies and highs reaching the low to mid 80s. Winds will be breezy from the southeast. A few sprinkles possible tonight with increasing clouds, otherwise dry with lows rather warm near 60 degrees. Highs will top out in the upper 70s Monday afternoon due to widespread cloud cover and chances for scattered showers and thunderstorms. Winds look to stay breezy from the southeast. A few lingering showers and thunderstorms are possible Tuesday, otherwise dry with partly cloudy skies and highs climbing into the mid 80s. For Weather Watch 12, I'm meteorologist Chase Ropenack on Mix 96.
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5: Oh, let's get back to it. Rick Dees and a speed demon at number 33. He is

speeding up to number 33 on the countdown, going up two more this week. Justin Bieber at number 33. And you've seen some jokes and memes about Justin getting a hair transplant. Don't believe it. In fact, it came up this week that most of the social media sites are putting up an AI alert. If something is artificial intelligence, you have to know. They tell you now. It used to be that it was like, is that really Justin Bieber? No. But now you'll see an AI alert, like Justin Bieber's fake hair transplant. Rigney's up to number 32. Let's deal with Miley Cyrus, Younger You.

Miley Cyrus looks back on her life. Younger You from Miley. Up to number 31, Meghan Trainor. It's called Shimmer.

0: them get bitter.
1: Mm-mm, don't mess with Meghan Trainor. Number 31 from Meghan back in the countdown was Shimmer. And she says she's very happy this week. She just sold her house in Los Angeles for almost $7 million. And Meghan may be moving out of California, maybe looking at Tennessee. But right now, her new home is in Encino, where she loves to go to Gelson's and get their fresh fruit. Meghan, we saw you pick up that papaya. Okay, D's and the hits, the top 30 big, big, huge hits. Ready for you in seconds.
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1: How about the top 30 hits? Let's do it. Rick D's and Alex Warren and Jelly Roll claim number 30. It's Bloodline.
15: Take that.

0: Oh, don't you love those two voices together? Alex Warren and his friend Jelly Roll with Bloodline. On to number 29, Rick Dees and Olivia Dean. Man, I need.
1: Talk to me, talk to me.

Oh, yeah, she took it all the way to number one. Olivia Dean with her first number one hit, Man I Need. And up to number 28, it's Rigney's, and Ray talks about the sound of those high heels going down the runway. Click, clack, symphony.

though this season of her life had been cold, lonely, and tough, though she slipped back into a darkness she had hoped by now to have overcome, she had learned a beautiful lesson as she kissed her girls goodbye and thanked them for getting her out the house. That maybe...

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It just teaches the heart how to

Did you hear it? You feel it? The Click Clock Symphony going up on number 28 for Ray. And this is it. The highest debut on the countdown this week. Congratulations, Gracie Abrams, and welcome back. It's called Hit the Wall.

0: Gracie Abrams, huge in 2026. In fact, she'll prove it. She has a sold-out tour going on. Hit the Wall, highest debut on the countdown this week for Gracie Abrams, number 27. How about this? It's so hard to believe we put it in the category of
1: Believe It or Don't.
0: Well, believe it or don't, Joe Jonas lost his cool, so to speak. He said, I crashed and burned the day I auditioned to co-star with Jennifer Aniston in the morning show. I blew the audition. I was so nervous. She said, thank you. That was very nice. And for any actor who ever goes to an audition, when you hear, thank you, that was very nice, you did not get the part. Joe Jonas said he would love to go back and do it again, but does Jennifer Aniston even know his name? We don't know, but even the stars can blow it. So don't feel so bad about your mistakes. And don't forget, in Hollywood, underneath all of this tinsel is more tinsel.
1: Believe it or don't.
0: Oh, and how about this? The biggest 25 hits of the week on the way.
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10: A nice Sunday in store for us today with partly cloudy skies and highs reaching the low to mid-80s. Winds will be breezy from the southeast. A few sprinkles possible tonight with increasing clouds, otherwise dry, with lows rather warm near 60 degrees. Highs will top out in the upper 70s Monday afternoon due to widespread cloud cover and chances for scattered showers and thunderstorms. Winds look to stay breezy from the southeast. A few lingering showers and thunderstorms are possible Tuesday, otherwise dry with partly cloudy skies and highs climbing into the mid-80s. For WeatherWatch 12, I'm meteorologist Chase Ropenack on Mix 96.
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3: 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We're heading to number one.
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3: This close to the top 25 at number 26. Three hits on the countdown this week. Justin Bieber, Yukon.
4: Yeah.

0: Hendrix Golden on the countdown, dropping two this week, number 25. And everybody's asking about Hendrix. There will be a new K-pop Demon Hunters movie. They're working on the script now. Shooting begins as soon as they can work out the money to be paid to the actors. Some are AI, so we'll find out. K-pop Demon Hunters, it's huge. Oh, and one more thing coming up next. The age-old question on sex and love. Oh, get ready as Teddy Swims hits
1: D's Sleaze
0: on the way.
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10: Heartland weather. A nice Sunday in store for us today with partly cloudy skies and highs reaching the low to mid-80s. Winds will be breezy from the southeast. A few sprinkles possible tonight with increasing clouds, otherwise dry, with lows rather warm near 60 degrees. Highs will top out in the upper 70s Monday afternoon due to widespread cloud cover and chances for scattered showers and thunderstorms. Winds look to stay breezy from the southeast. A few lingering showers and thunderstorms are possible Tuesday, otherwise dry with partly cloudy skies and highs climbing into the mid-80s. For WeatherWatch 12, I'm meteorologist Chase Ropenack on Mix 96.
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1: All the way to number one.
2: And it is Rigdy's closing in on the biggest 20 hits of the week. Look who's here at number 24. A combination you wouldn't believe. Sabrina Carpenter brings in her friend, Madonna. Here we go with both of them dancing and moving. It's called Bring Your Love.

0: something I want to talk about.
1: Sabrina Carpenter, Madonna, way to do it. Bring Your Love, going up one more, number 24 on the countdown this week, up to number 23, Rick Dees and Teddy Swims. He has the answer, he says, to sex and love after he gives you number 23, Mr. Know-It-All.

0: You either choose a self-fulfilling prophecy where you do everything in your power to stop something bad, or maybe that's why it happens. Or a self-defeating prophecy where you see something coming and you do nothing about it. And just so you'll know, I have no idea what I just said. But Teddy Swims thinks he does. Are we still confused?
1: I am, yes.
0: Thought so. It is Rigged Ease, the top 20 coming up. Benson Boone does a double flip off of his piano and considers wearing a red velvet thong in his next concert appearance. So every hit gets bigger. Get ready.
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8: 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Heartland
9: weather. A nice Sunday in store for us today with partly cloudy skies and highs reaching the low to mid-80s. Winds will be breezy from the southeast. A few sprinkles possible tonight with increasing clouds, otherwise dry, with lows rather warm near 60 degrees. Highs will top out in the upper 70s Monday afternoon due to widespread cloud cover and chances for scattered showers and thunderstorms. Winds look to stay breezy from the southeast. A few lingering showers and thunderstorms are possible Tuesday, otherwise dry with partly cloudy skies and highs climbing into the mid-80s. For WeatherWatch 12, I'm meteorologist Chase Ropenack on Mix 96.
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0: the one and only.
1: On the way to the biggest hit of the week. Here we go.
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1: And only two hits away from the top 20 right here, up to number 22. Rick Dees and Benson Boone, Mr. Electric Blue.
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Benson Boone holding steady at number 22 on the countdown. Mr. Electric Blue, talk about electric. At number 21, try to do these dance moves. I'll teach you. Pink Panther's Zara Larsson, move to stateside.

0: Boys, I hear the same.
1: Oh, they know how to make you move, don't they? Pink Panthers and Zara Larsson on the countdown stateside, going up 3 this week. We knew it would, already at number 21. And you may be one of the legion of fans copying their dance moves. The songs are racking up millions of views, and much of it is due to their dance moves. People are saying, I can do that, I can add that. And we understand the more dance moves you put into your own videos, the more clicks you get. Like cheerleading squads, moms who get together in neighborhoods, schools, whatever. If you want clicks, look at Pink Panthers, Zara Larsson. Copy those moves to inspire your own and go viral. It's your music-loving friend Rick Dees and the biggest 20 hits of the week on the way.
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11: The top 20 hits, and it's difficult not to have a hit when you put together Lady Gaga and Doechii. This is it at number 20. Run.

Runway. Lady Gaga, Doechii together, going off one from last week, number 20 on the countdown Runway. And let's run on to number 19 on the countdown Somber. He took it all the way to the top, back to France.

Baby doll. He's Dominic Fike, op one number 18 on the countdown. Nothing escapes the countdown when it's about Taylor Swift. If you want to know all Taylor, just click Rick, R-I-C-K.com. Download the app to Rick D's Hit Music. There's a Taylor Swift channel. You'll love it. It's free. Rick D's Hit Music. And here she is at number 17, Opalite. I had a

Taylor Allison Swift, Opalite, Don Juan this week, number 17. And oh, wait a minute, huge rumors were true. Listen to me, Rick D's reporting. The brand new Taylor Swift hit will be in Toy Story 5, and it is huge. Now, the song is called I Knew It, I Knew You. And Taylor says, you know, I've always dreamed of getting to write for the

0: these characters. I've adored them since I was 5 years old, watching the first Toy Story movie. And I was lucky enough to see the movie in its early stages. She went to the screening, and she said, I wrote the song as soon as I got home. And you talk about a must-see movie now. The cone of silence has been lifted. Fans said they knew it. We knew it from the very special clues from Taylor, especially when cowgirl Jessie danced on a billboard with the letters T.S., Taylor Swift, 13 clouds, of course, Taylor's favorite number, and the caption said, she's making those moves up as she goes. That's the line from Shake It Off. Listen. I'll make the moves up as I go. Taylor Swift, it's called I Knew It, I Knew You, from Toy Story 5, Woody, and Buzz Lightyear. Love it. Toy Story 5, June 19th. It's a must-see and a Taylor Swift hit in it. Now you know, it's
1: D's Sleaze. Okay, it's Rick D's this close to the top 15. More D's Sleaze coming up. Is there a change at number one? Let's find out.
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16: Heartland Weather. A nice Sunday in store for us today with partly cloudy skies and highs reaching the low to mid 80s. Winds will be breezy from the southeast. A few sprinkles possible tonight with increasing clouds, otherwise dry with lows rather warm near 60 degrees. Highs will top out in the upper 70s Monday afternoon due to widespread cloud cover and chances for scattered showers and thunderstorms. Winds look to stay breezy from the southeast. A few lingering showers and thunderstorms are possible Tuesday, otherwise dry with partly cloudy skies and highs climbing into the mid 80s. For Weather Watch 12, I'm meteorologist Chase Ropenack on Mix 96.
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3: Only one hit away from the top 15 right here. Number 16, Rick Dees, and a great question from Ray.

Where's my husband? Ray. On the countdown to number one, she's down three this week. Number 16, up to the biggest 15 hits of the week. Here we go, Rick Dees and The Great Divide. It's Noah Kahan.

0: Oh, and the excitement mounts for Noah Kahn, The Great Divide, moving up 2 from last week, number 15 for Noah. And he says, I can't wait to invade Orlando, Florida, coming up with the Noah Kahn Great Divide Tour, sold out. Okay, biggest 10 hits, so close.
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3: A nice Sunday in store for us today with partly cloudy skies and highs reaching the low to mid 80s. Winds will be breezy from the southeast. A few sprinkles possible tonight with increasing clouds, otherwise dry with lows rather warm near 60 degrees. Highs will top out in the upper 70s Monday afternoon due to widespread cloud cover and chances for scattered showers and thunderstorms. Winds look to stay breezy from the southeast. A few lingering showers and thunderstorms are possible Tuesday, otherwise dry with partly cloudy skies and highs climbing into the mid 80s. For Weather Watch 12, I'm meteorologist Chase Ropenack on Mix 96.
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7: It was a fun, strange summer. 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
1: And up to number 14 on the countdown, a man who says, I love to dance. That is my aerobic workout every day. And he proves it. Number 14, Bruno Mars, I Just Might.

yes, Bruno. I just might. Holding steady this week, number 14 on the countdown, up to number 13. And don't need the buzz and the credit cards. Big House on the Hill, don't need it. One Republic back at number 13 with Need.

0: One Republic, number 13 on the countdown, Need Your Love. And they say, this time of the year in Colorado, I know you may like to snow ski, but it's beautiful. And a shout out to Buena Vista. Thank you for listening. Biggest 10 hits. Are you ready? They're only 2 hits away.
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12: Heartland weather. A nice Sunday in store for us today with partly cloudy skies and highs reaching the low to mid-80s. Winds will be breezy from the southeast. A few sprinkles possible tonight with increasing clouds, otherwise dry, with lows rather warm near 60 degrees. Highs will top out in the upper 70s Monday afternoon due to widespread cloud cover and chances for scattered showers and thunderstorms. Winds look to stay breezy from the southeast. A few lingering showers and thunderstorms are possible Tuesday, otherwise dry with partly cloudy skies and highs climbing into the mid-80s. For WeatherWatch 12, I'm meteorologist Chase Ropenack on Mix 96.
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1: All systems go.
2: Check this out. Oh, yeah.
3: And if you're counting, only two hits away from the top 10 right now, it's Rigney's at number 12, Harry Styles, American Girls.

Harry Styles, American Girls. Here we go, number 11. Sabrina Carpenter is back. When did you get so hot?

0: Oh, look at you. When did you get so hot?
1: Oh,
0: yes. She's Sabrina Carpenter on the countdown, just dipping two this week. And number 11 is where she is. She just purchased a house in the Hollywood Hills, Southern California. Beautiful place, kind of a Spanish revival home. She's doing a lot of renovation. The estimates are, and she has the money, $15 million. And just so you know, a house that costs $15 million in the Hollywood Hills, anywhere else in America, costs, I don't know, what is it, $200,000, whatever? Yeah, $15 million. Sabrina. Okay, Rick Neeson, you know, Taylor Swift, as they say, is playing it very close to the vest, not giving away secrets, and you know what we're talking about. But let's do this one more time. Spotlight on Taylor Allison Swift.

0: she and her favorite actress? Coming up next on the countdown to number one.
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0: And look who starts the top 10 this week. Taylor Swift.

Oh, it feels good. It's the Johnny Remix. Tame Impala's Dracula this week, number 9, up 1. Up to number 8, the award-winning Ella Langley, Choosin' Texas.

Della Langley. She was in Texas. She said it took 28 minutes to write it, and now look at it. It's a world smash. On to lucky number 7, BTS. Swam.

0: BTS. We knew they'd go up fast, and they do. Up onto number 7 for BTS, Swim. And mark it on your music calendar. Next week, they beam live again. Had such a huge response from their first beaming. They're doing it again. And we have the link at rick.com, R-I-C-K.com. BTS, is this hot? You know it. Top 5 hits on the way. Speaking of BTS, they have their own Oreo cookie they're putting out. That's right, their own Oreo. And tell me this. What other artists have had their own Oreo cookie? Lady Gaga, Post Malone, or Selena Gomez? That's it. These are the choices. Or, wait a minute, all of them. So Lady Gaga, Post Malone, Selena Gomez, or all of the above. Got it? It's for an Amazon shopping spree, and all you do is click Rick, R-I-C-K.com. Take the countdown challenge. It's for you. Take it, and let me take you to the biggest 5 hits of the week. Coming up. Rick D's in the weekly
1: 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Let's go.
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7: Weather. A nice Sunday in store for us today with partly cloudy skies and highs reaching the low to mid 80s. Winds will be breezy from the southeast. A few sprinkles possible tonight with increasing clouds, otherwise dry with lows rather warm near 60 degrees. Highs will top out in the upper 70s Monday afternoon due to widespread cloud cover and chances for scattered showers and thunderstorms. Winds look to stay breezy from the southeast. A few lingering showers and thunderstorms are possible Tuesday, otherwise dry with partly cloudy skies and highs climbing into the mid 80s. For Weather Watch 12, I'm meteorologist Chase Ropenack on Mix 96.
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5: 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High hopes.

Bruno Mars, Big Jumper. Up 5 for Bruno. Could be his next number one, Risk It All. Enrique Diaz with your top 5 hits of the week starting right here. Alex Warren, Fever.

Alex Warren makes it to the top five, up one from last week, Fever Dream. Up to number four, it's Rick D's All the Hits in One Place. Die on This Hill, Sienna Spiral.

0: How about you, Sienna Spyro? She's going to be very busy over the next week. First of all, Die on This Hill goes up on from last week, number 4 for Sienna. And then she has her album coming out in a couple of weeks. And if you pre-order, I've never heard of this, she says she will sign personally each pre-ordered album. So, Sienna, a simple question. What if they order a million? Will you actually sign your name personally 1 million times? We'll see. It's Rick Dees putting the spotlight on the biggest 3 hits of the week coming up. And how about
1: Ricky Leaks?
0: Well, look what leaked out. You won't believe this. At a bachelorette party in Ibiza, there she is, Dua Lipa, married to actor Colin Turner. And she wore a chic white blazer, a fitted skirt with padded hips, plus satin gloves, an oversized hat. They walk out together, 8 of their loved ones showering them with confetti. The British tabloids say this is a $1 million wedding at least. Did you see the rock on her hand? Way to go, Mr. Turner. Dua Lipa is Dua leaping for joy somewhere right now.
1: Ricky Leaks.
0: The biggest 3 hits of the week. They're waiting for you in seconds.
2: Rick Dees.
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6: Heartland Weather. A nice Sunday in store for us today with partly cloudy skies and highs reaching the low to mid 80s. Winds will be breezy from the southeast. A few sprinkles possible tonight with increasing clouds, otherwise dry with lows rather warm near 60 degrees. Highs will top out in the upper 70s Monday afternoon due to widespread cloud cover and chances for scattered showers and thunderstorms. Winds look to stay breezy from the southeast. A few lingering showers and thunderstorms are possible Tuesday, otherwise dry with partly cloudy skies and highs climbing into the mid 80s. For Weather Watch 12, I'm meteorologist Chase Ropenack on Mix 96.
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1: All right, here we go. The top three this week, and a hot one at number three. Olivia Rodrigo is shooting up all the way to number three already. Could be her next number one. Drop Dead. I know.

She gets to the point. Drop dead. Olivia Rodrigo, going up 4 from last week, could be number 1. And if you'd like to see Olivia Rodrigo live, how about this? She'll be in the Rock and Roll Hall of Fame in Cleveland, Ohio, coming up.

wrecker. He's somber. This week at number two, last week at number two, and he says, I've been influenced by the Beatles, the Beach Boys, the Harmony, and do you hear it in Homewrecker? Okay, number one on the way, but where were you when you first heard this number one hit? Beyonce.

0: Put a ring on it. If you didn't hear it the first time, you've heard it many, many times, so many times for Beyonce that, in fact, this hit is now in the National Registry of the Library of Congress in Washington, D.C., because the words and the music and the video for Single Ladies became so iconic. It's now in Washington, preserved forever. Very amazing for Beyonce, who thinks nothing of singing for heads of state in front of people all over the world. She just has that it factor. Okay, factor this in. If you stay here a few seconds, you'll experience the biggest hit of the week. Number one, on the way.
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11: Heartland West. A nice Sunday in store for us today with partly cloudy skies and highs reaching the low to mid 80s. Winds will be breezy from the south.

0: Northeast. A few sprinkles possible tonight with increasing clouds, otherwise dry, with lows rather warm near 60 degrees. Highs will top out in the upper 70s Monday afternoon due to widespread cloud cover and chances for scattered showers and thunderstorms. Winds look to stay breezy from the southeast. A few lingering showers and thunderstorms are possible Tuesday, otherwise dry with partly cloudy skies and highs climbing into the mid-80s. For Weather Watch 12, I'm meteorologist Chase Ropenack on Mix 96.
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5: All right, here we go. Just in time for number one on the countdown. It is Rick Dees, and there's no messing around with this week's number one artist, even though her album was entitled Messy. She says, I've moved on now. I have a more positive attitude. If you want to say she had a chip on her shoulder because no one would sign her, yes, it gets frustrating. You know you can do it, but they just won't let you. Until finally someone exposes you to the world. And look what happened. So easy to fall in love. Olivia Dean.

0: Oh, we're counting. It's 6 weeks in a row. Olivia Dean, so easy to fall in love. She does have an interesting challenge because there's another Olivia moving up. Olivia Rodrigo saying, get that Olivia out, put this Olivia in. There's a heated competition for number one every week. 6 weeks for Olivia Dean. What's going to happen with Olivia Rodrigo? Let's find out. And by the way, make sure you download Rick D's hit music. 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Rick D's hit music in the App Store, 5-star rated. And make sure you tell your friends. God bless you for being here. So much fun every week. Counting down together to number one.
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15: Heartland weather.
16: A nice Sunday in store for us today with partly cloudy skies and highs reaching the low to mid 80s. Winds will be breezy from the southeast. A few sprinkles possible tonight with increasing clouds, otherwise dry with lows rather warm near 60 degrees. Highs will top out in the upper 70s Monday afternoon due to widespread cloud cover and chances for scattered showers and thunderstorms. Winds look to stay breezy from the southeast. A few lingering showers and thunderstorms are possible Tuesday, otherwise dry with partly cloudy skies and highs climbing into the mid 80s. For Weather Watch 12, I'm meteorologist Chase Ropenack on Mix 96.
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0: See, he puts the lyrics up and he's just looking into the camera. Someone broke his heart. He talks about back to friends and then he talks about home wrecker. Yeah, we hit a nerve. All right, Jerry Dixon. More music coming up. Stay there.
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10: Heartland weather. A nice Sunday in store for us today with partly cloudy skies and highs reaching the low to mid 80s. Winds will be breezy from the southeast. A few sprinkles possible tonight with increasing clouds, otherwise dry with lows rather warm near 60 degrees. Highs will top out in the upper 70s Monday afternoon due to widespread cloud cover and chances for scattered showers and thunderstorms. Winds look to stay breezy from the southeast. A few lingering showers and thunderstorms are possible Tuesday, otherwise dry with partly cloudy skies and highs climbing into the mid 80s. For WeatherWatch 12, I'm meteorologist Chase Ropenack on Mix 96.
11: The best way to spend your day is here.

Jerry Dixon and music news. Michael Jackson has become the first and only artist to secure a Billboard Hot 100 hit across six decades. Yeah, the song Chicago, number 30 on the charts right now. All right, Chicago was originally from the Escape album. Of course, it's being revived.

0: Survived by TikTok and Michael Jackson biopic. Michael Jackson, wow, 15 years after his death, still has songs on the charts.
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9: Heartland weather.
10: A nice Sunday in store for us today with partly cloudy skies and highs reaching the low to mid 80s. Winds will be breezy from the southeast. A few sprinkles possible tonight with increasing clouds, otherwise dry with lows rather warm near 60 degrees. Highs will top out in the upper 70s Monday afternoon due to widespread cloud cover and chances for scattered showers and thunderstorms. Winds look to stay breezy from the southeast. A few lingering showers and thunderstorms are possible Tuesday, otherwise dry with partly cloudy skies and highs climbing into the mid 80s. For WeatherWatch 12, I'm meteorologist Chase Ropenack on Mix 96.
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11: Heartland Weather. A nice Sunday in store for us today with partly cloudy skies and highs reaching the low to mid 80s. Winds will be breezy from the southeast. A few sprinkles possible tonight with increasing clouds, otherwise dry with lows rather warm near 60 degrees. Highs will top out in the upper 70s Monday afternoon due to widespread cloud cover and chances for scattered showers and thunderstorms. Winds look to stay breezy from the southeast. A few lingering showers and thunderstorms are possible Tuesday, otherwise dry with partly cloudy skies and highs climbing into the mid 80s. For Weather Watch 12, I'm meteorologist Chase Ropenack on Mix 96.
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0: Garcia, Unstoppable from This Is Acting, about 10 years ago for that one. Randy, I hope you are having a great day. Before that, we heard from Green Day. Stick around, though. Somber on the way in Imagine Dragons.
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4: Heartland weather. A nice Sunday in store for us today with partly cloudy skies and highs reaching the low to mid-80s. Winds will be breezy from the southeast. A few sprinkles possible tonight with increasing clouds, otherwise dry, with lows rather warm near 60 degrees. Highs will top out in the upper 70s Monday afternoon due to widespread cloud cover and chances for scattered showers and thunderstorms. Winds look to stay breezy from the southeast. A few lingering showers and thunderstorms are possible Tuesday, otherwise dry with partly cloudy skies and highs climbing into the mid-80s. For WeatherWatch 12, I'm meteorologist Chase Ropenack on Mix 96.
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6: Heartland Weather. A nice Sunday in store for us today with partly cloudy skies and highs reaching the low to mid-80s. Winds will be breezy from the southeast. A few sprinkles possible tonight with increasing clouds, otherwise dry, with lows rather warm near 60 degrees. Highs will top out in the upper 70s Monday afternoon due to widespread cloud cover and chances for scattered showers and thunderstorms. Winds look to stay breezy from the southeast. A few lingering showers and thunderstorms are possible Tuesday, otherwise dry with partly cloudy skies and highs climbing into the mid-80s. For Weather Watch 12, I'm meteorologist Chase Ropenack on Mix 96.
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1: BTS and Swim. Randy, I'm with you Sunday. Hope you are having a great weekend. You know, a lot of times with songwriting, I mean, it just happens. Other times it takes a long time for them to write them. Linda Perry, who wrote this song for Pink, said that it just kind of was a joke at first. She was playing around with all these instruments and realized that she had a hit on her hands and found Pink to do it. We got Pink. Get the party started coming up.
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4: Heartland Weather. Clouds will begin to increase tonight across the state with a few sprinkles possible, otherwise dry with lows rather warm near 60 degrees. Skies will become mostly cloudy throughout much of your Monday, with chances for scattered showers and thunderstorms. These storms lack the ingredients to become severe, but a few storms are capable of producing heavy showers later in the afternoon hours. Cloud cover will keep highs in the mid-70s as winds become breezy from the southeast. For WeatherWatch 12, I'm meteorologist Chase Wopenack on Mix 96.
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0: Bad Habits, Ed Sheeran, Randy. And you know what today is? It is National VCR Day. Some of you may not even know what that is. They say to celebrate, get the old machine out, see if you've got any of the tapes, just sit and watch them old school. I did see a stat on this. They said the very first VCR tape was back in 1956, but then Sony made it so popular in the 70s. Hey, stick around. Got Taylor Swift coming up next.
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7: Heartland weather. Clouds will begin to increase tonight across the state with a few sprinkles possible, otherwise dry with lows rather warm near 60 degrees. Skies will become mostly cloudy throughout much of your Monday, with chances for scattered showers and thunderstorms. These storms lack the ingredients to become severe, but a few storms are capable of producing heavy showers later in the afternoon hours. Cloud cover will keep highs in the mid-70s as winds become breezy from the southeast. For WeatherWatch 12, I'm meteorologist Chase Wopenak on Mix 96.
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0: Zara Larsson, Midnight Sun, performed that at the Billboard Women in Music Awards last month. Randy, I'm with you. Stick around. Alex Warren coming up.
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2: Weather. Clouds will begin to increase tonight across the state with a few sprinkles possible, otherwise dry with lows rather warm near 60 degrees. Skies will become mostly cloudy throughout much of your Monday, with chances for scattered showers and thunderstorms. These storms lack the ingredients to become severe, but a few storms are capable of producing heavy showers later in the afternoon hours. Cloud cover will keep highs in the mid-70s as winds become breezy from the southeast. For WeatherWatch 12, I'm meteorologist Chase Wopenack on Mix 96.
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11: Heartland Weather. Clouds will begin to increase tonight across the state with a few sprinkles possible, otherwise dry with lows rather warm near 60 degrees. Skies will become mostly cloudy throughout much of your Monday, with chances for scattered showers and thunderstorms. These storms lack the ingredients to become severe, but a few storms are capable of producing heavy showers later in the afternoon hours. Cloud cover will keep highs in the mid-70s as winds become breezy from the southeast. For WeatherWatch 12, I'm meteorologist Chase Wopanak on Mix 96.
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0: as in the beginning, Randy and with you. Hey, Serious Eats did a really serious competition trying to figure out what the best potato chip is out there. Bagged potato chips. You know what they found? The Sea Salt Kettle brand potato chips. By far the best. They looked at a variety of things too. The freshness, the flavor, and also the crunch from across the table. You know what? I agree. I buy those all the time. On the way, Tame Impala coming up in Dracula.
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9: Heartland Weather.
10: Clouds will begin to increase tonight across the state with a few sprinkles possible, otherwise dry with lows rather warm near 60 degrees. Skies will become mostly cloudy throughout much of your Monday, with chances for scattered showers and thunderstorms. These storms lack the ingredients to become severe, but a few storms are capable of producing heavy showers later in the

0: afternoon hours. Cloud cover will keep highs in the mid-70s as winds become breezy from the southeast. For WeatherWatch 12, I'm meteorologist Chase Wopenack on Mix 96.
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5: Heartland weather. Clouds will begin to increase tonight across the state with a few sprinkles possible, otherwise dry with lows rather warm near 60 degrees. Skies will become mostly cloudy throughout much of your Monday, with chances for scattered showers and thunderstorms. These storms lack the ingredients to become severe, but a few storms are capable of producing heavy showers later in the afternoon hours. Cloud cover will keep highs in the mid-70s as winds become breezy from the southeast. For Weather Watch 12, I'm meteorologist Chase Wopenak on Mix 96.
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2: Y'all know what time it is. 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
3: All right, here we go. I'm getting my lips ready to count down to number one. Excuse me just a second. There you go.
4: That's ridiculous.
3: Let me try it again. Okay, I'm ready. It is D's here to please, counting down to the biggest hit of the week. Are you ready? And how about this? Elephants are used to make guitars now. This is the weirdest story. How could an elephant make an ebony guitar come to life? We'll get into it. Let's get to last week's top five hits. Sienna Spyro had number five.

4 ladies in the top 5. How about this one at number 3? Taylor Swift. Well, here he is, the only male member of the top 5 this past week. Somber at number 2. And the biggest hit of the week. Can she hold everybody off this week? Let's see. Olivia Dean's second number 1. So easy to fall in love. I could be-

Oh, what a unique voice. Way to go, Olivia Dean. Keeps it number one for 5 straight weeks. So easy to fall in love. Today she takes on BTS. They just won all the awards of the American Music Awards. Taylor Swift, a busy lady, as you know. Bruno Mars and more. Get ready for D's Sleaze. Wait a minute, you got a chance to win on the Countdown Challenge. And each week, Rick D's here putting up what we think could be 3 future hits at Rick.com. All you do is choose the future hit. Which one do you think? We call it the Sure Shot. And this week we've chosen a great one. It's Ed Sheeran with his friend Martin Garrix, a world-renowned Dutch DJ record producer. Garrix and Sheeran together. Here's the Sure Shot called Repeat.

0: we will so many times. I'm sure we'll repeat it. It's the hot touch of DJ Martin Garrix and Ed Sheeran together. Repeat it. This week's sure shot on the countdown. And let's aim for the biggest hits of the week. All 40 of them. Rick D's at number 40, starting with this one. It's Corbin Besson.
1: You see that girl? There's just something about her. I just...

0: What? Bleak! Corbin, Bess, and Chewy, number 40 on the countdown. Let's keep it nonstop. Reek knees to number 39. It's one that most people know the words to by now. Alex Warren, Ordinary.
1: They say the holy water's watered down, and this town's lost its faith.

0: Boy, it just sticks in your head, doesn't it? Alex Warren, he says that song took a little while to write, maybe a half an hour, and it sticks right between your ears, doesn't it? Ordinary is Rick Dees, and Justin Bieber considering a change in his music, wants to share it with you. Wait a minute, stop. It's Dees Sleeve. Well, we hear from Miley Cyrus. She wants you to know about it. And what is it? It is the Unclaimed Baggage Center. This is in Scottsboro, Alabama, one of the weirdest tourist attractions in the world. The Unclaimed Baggage Center, just like it sounds. They call it a treasure hunter's dream come true. Miley loves to go to old vintage stores and all this. She says, you've got to go by the Unclaimed Baggage Center. The prices are so low, it's stupid. What they did is they went to unclaimed baggage at all the airports and said, we'll take that, we'll take that. Electronics, baggage, designer clothes, stupid prices. Miley says, do it. Put it on your list. The Unclaimed Baggage Center in Scottsboro, Alabama, makes it to
1: Dees Sleaze.
0: Every hit gets bigger, heading for the biggest hit of the week.
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9: Clouds will begin to increase tonight across the state with a few sprinkles possible, otherwise dry with lows rather warm near 60 degrees. Skies will become mostly cloudy throughout much of your Monday, with chances for scattered showers and thunderstorms. These storms lack the ingredients to become severe, but a few storms are capable of producing heavy showers later in the afternoon hours. Cloud cover will keep highs in the mid-70s as winds become breezy from the southeast. For WeatherWatch 12, I'm meteorologist Chase Wopenak on Mix 96.
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15: Oh, let's get right back to the hits. At number 38, that's where we are, Rick Deez and Leon Thomas.

But you ought to know that. Better me for you. Max McNown. Don Juan this week, number 37 on the countdown. Up to number 36, Justin Bieber may have a surprise. Let me share it after he gives you a former number one right here called Daisies.

0: Justin Bieber still on the countdown with Daisies at number 36. And Rick Dees, we were talking to Justin, and we pointed out this line from his song, Everything Hallelujah. Listen.
1: Singing like hallelujah, dancing like hallelujah, everything hallelujah, everything hallelujah.
0: Well, the video went viral, as they say, and so many are using it in their own TikTok videos. So the question was, is it okay if we put this on the religious charts? And Bieber said, sure. So Bieber is number one in church music, too. Thought you'd like to know. Okay, Freak Deez and BTS, what a hot group of guys, now have their own Oreo cookies. So it brings up a question on the countdown quiz this week. What other star has their own brand of Oreo cookie, their own recipe, like BTS? Is it Lady Gaga? Is it Post Malone? Is it Selena Gomez? Or all of those? Got it? Okay, Lady Gaga, Post Malone, Selena Gomez, or all of them have their own Oreo cookie. You can buy it. And it is the countdown quiz. Just go to rick.com, R-I-C-K.com. 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I had mentioned elephants making guitars, and I wasn't kidding. How are they doing it? Why are they needed? Wait till you hear this coming up as we keep heading for number one.
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5: weather. Clouds will begin to increase tonight across the state with a few sprinkles possible, otherwise dry with lows rather warm near 60 degrees. Skies will become mostly cloudy throughout much of your Monday, with chances for scattered showers and thunderstorms. These storms lack the ingredients to become severe, but a few storms are capable of producing heavy showers later in the afternoon hours. Cloud cover will keep highs in the mid-70s as winds become breezy from the southeast. For WeatherWatch 12, I'm meteorologist Chase Wopenack on Mix 96.
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0: Can you feel it? We're on the way to number one.
1: It's the weekly top 40.
0: All right, let's move. Let's get back to the countdown. Number 35. That's where we are. It's David Guetta, Teddy Swims, Tones and I, Gone, Gone, Gone.

Dottie Swims joins David Guetta, does great production. And Tones and I, Gone, Gone, Gone. Rick D's, Let's Keep It Nonstop, to number 34 on the countdown. It's a hit from Tate McRae, Tit for Tat.

0: you.
1: Tate McRae, we understand she practices guitar almost an hour a day, and Tate proves it to you right there, tit for tat, just down one, number 34 for Tate McRae. Speaking of guitars, you know that elephants are involved with making ebony guitars, which is, it's a very rare guitar made of ebony wood, has an incredible sound, a tone, you won't believe it. But over the years, ebony trees have been threatened with extinction. So what do? They brought in hundreds of elephants to eat ebony seeds and then fertilize them back into the soil, if you catch my drift on that. 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They grow trees, and ebony trees are coming back because of elephants. And of course, the greatest guitars in the world made of ebony. 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And you know there's a speed demon at number 33. Who is he? Coming up.
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0: producing heavy showers later in the afternoon hours. Cloud cover will keep highs in the mid-70s as winds become breezy from the southeast. For WeatherWatch 12, I'm meteorologist Chase Wopenack on Mix 96.
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4: Oh, let's get back to it. Rick D's and a speed demon at number 33.

speeding up to number 33 on the countdown, going up two more this week. Justin Bieber at number 33. And you've seen some jokes and memes about Justin getting a hair transplant. Don't believe it. In fact, it came up this week that most of the social media sites are putting up an AI alert. If something is artificial intelligence, you have to know. They tell you now. It used to be that it was like, is that really Justin Bieber? No. But now you'll see an AI alert like Justin Bieber's fake hair transplant. Rigney's up to number 32. Let's do it with Miley Cyrus, Younger You.

Miley Cyrus looks back on her life. Younger you from Miley. Up to number 31, Meghan Trainor. It's called Shimmer.

Don't mess with Meghan Trainor. Number 31 from Meghan back in the countdown was Shimmer. And she says she's very happy this week. She just sold her house in Los Angeles for almost $7 million. And Meghan may be moving out of California.

0: be looking at Tennessee. But right now, her new home is in Encino, where she loves to go to Gelson's and get their fresh fruit. Megan, we saw you pick up that papaya. Okay, D's and the hits, the top 30 big, big, huge hits. Ready for you in seconds.
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0: How about the top 30 hits? Let's do it. Rick D's and Alex Warren and Jelly Roll claim number 30. It's Blood.